0: blessings of health, blessings of wealth. And until I see you again, my friend, I'm excited about
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Cause you can't get there no other way, you gotta go there by prayer. Now Rebecca said she saw him, he come riding up in the air.

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1: Out on a sea.

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1: all I can,
0: and my friends,
1: Lord, my friends,
0: Lord, my friends,
1: Lord, my friends,
0: they don't
1: they
0: understand.
1: Don't understand.
0: Lord, you know,
1: oh, Lord, you know,
0: Lord, you know all about it.
1: Oh, Lord,
0: come on,
1: oh, Lord,
0: stand by
1: stand
0: me.
1: By

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Jesus, heal the bruises. Jesus, clean the music. Jesus, please use us. Jesus, please help. Jesus, please heal. Jesus, please forgive. Jesus, please reveal. Jesus, give us strength. Jesus, make us well. Jesus, help us live. Jesus, give us wealth. Jesus is our safe. Jesus is our rock. Jesus, give us grace. Jesus, keep

0: 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Don't get caught up in all the stuff you see. As long as the Lord is there, we can weather every storm.
1: Hope Radio.

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Come on, make some noise in here for Jesus. Come on, worship him. Come on and worship him. Come on and honor him. Come on and worship him. You know how much he means to you. Come on and worship him. Listen.

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0: You couldn't fool them with a golden idol.
1: Shack, crack, me, shack, a penny gold.
0: I said you couldn't fool them with a golden idol.
1: Shack, crack, me, shack, a penny gold.
0: So the king put the children in the fiery furnace.
1: Shack, crack, me, shack, a penny gold.
0: Great God, he heaped on coal and red hot brimstone.
1: Shack, crack, me, shack, a penny gold.
0: Made it 7 times hotter, hotter than it ought to be.
1: Shack,
0: the great book says, even burned up the soldiers the king had put there.
1: Shack, crack, me, shack, a penny gold. 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Whoa.
0: But the Lord God sent him an angel, and he gave him a couple of wings. Well, he came on down into the middle of the furnace and began to cool the flames. Them children got so happy, they went strutting right through the fire, just laughing and talking about the power of the gospel.
1: Shack, crack,

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1: yeah, yeah. Hope Radio, les plus beaux gospels.
0: When I look back over my life,

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They all say they're real till it's time to embrace.

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1: 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Caught with a trunk, a Barry Manilow. They sing a different tune when the slammer close. From the concrete grew a rose. They give you rape talk, I give you faith talk. Blindfolded on this road, watch me faith walk. Just hold on to your brother when his faith lost.